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1: Go ahead.
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problem that I can't fix, 'cause I can do it in the mix. And if your man gives you trouble just to move out on the double, and you don't let it trouble your brain, 'cause away goes trouble down the drain.

Tell you what, it's my favorite part right here. If you'd like to know more about tonight's awards, check out the CMA's internet website at cmaawards.com. Thank you. Oh, fiddling man, I'm busy.

0: Well, I'll tell you what, that wraps up another great CMA Awards night. We've had a blast here at the Grand Ole Opry. I want to congratulate all the winners, all the nominees. Country music just keeps getting better and better. It's because of all the talent you saw here tonight. Thanks to the folks at the CMAs. Thanks to the folks at CBS who make all this possible to do this every year. Y'all take care and be well. Thanks for coming.
1: J'ai reconnu la voix de Vince Gill qui présentait les gens au CMA Awards. Et là, on l'a écouté en duo. C'était Asleep at the Wheel, qui est un duo. Façon de parler, c'est deux groupes ensemble, Asleep at the Wheel, avec qui sont en groupe, et également les Dixie Chicks, le grand succès, Rolly Polly. Voici Nicky Benbrooks.

a game of chance. The other night, old Dame Folsom was doing me right. Those kings and queens just kept on coming round. I played them hard and I bet them high, but my bluff didn't work on a certain guy. He kept on raising and I ran the money down. Yeah, he'd raise me and I'd raise him. I sweat and blood, had to sink or swim. Finally he called, didn't raise the bet. I said, ace is full, pal, how about you? He said, I'll tell you in a minute or two. Right now I just got

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She was oh so far from a chunk of ice, and our smooching party was going real nice. So help me Hannah, I think I'd have been there yet. But I'd give her a kiss and a little squeeze, and she said, Glenn, excuse me please, but I just gotta have another.

0: 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But you gotta have another cigarette.
1: Glenn Erickson, Smoke That Cigarette, Fill It Up With Empty. Et bien, c'est le groupe Nashville Session.

0: on, there's an 8-beat combo that just won't quit. Keep a walking till you see a blue light lit. Fall in there and we'll see some sights.
1: Down at the house, the house, the house of blue lights.
0: There's Friars, Broilers, and Detroit.